0: The Tyler and Lynch Show on Windsor's Alternative 89X.
1: So, Lynch, you've moved, and for the first time in what?
2: Oh, God.
1: 20 years?
2: At least that.
1: You have a lawn.
2: I know.
1: And you already pissed off your neighbor.
2: Yeah, I don't love that part. I don't love that part at all.
1: Kind of committed a cardinal sin here. I don't understand why you thought this was a good idea. Explain what you did.
2: So my neighbor is an elderly gentleman, and I thought, you know, okay, I'm doing my lawn Saturday morning. May as well do his lawn as well. I've got the mower out. Comes out, starts yelling at me. I thought he was doing a nice thing. He started talking, whatever, and then he thanked me. So now I'm confused as to where we stand.
1: Well, I think the general rule is you don't touch another person's lawn.
2: And I understand that.
1: Without permission. Because you don't know what was going on there. Maybe he was growing it out on purpose. Maybe he's trying to put a putting green in the front yard and needs to get a little long so that he can mow it down.
2: He's
1: maybe
2: not.
1: Maybe he's got a specific pattern he likes to cut in.
2: No, he doesn't.
1: Maybe he just did a fertilizing run and it's watering and it needs to sit for a bit. Whatever it may be, you can't just go cutting people's lawns without asking first.
2: See, I've watched him do the lawn before and it looks like he struggles doing it. That's why I went and did it. I thought I was being nice.
1: Right, but I still think doing it without asking is kind of a wild move.
2: And I realize that now. I should have knocked on the door.
1: Yeah, just a quick, like, hey, just out here doing the lawn. Do you mind if I don't know, help you out? Do you want some help? I could do yours.
2: But the thing that's confusing is getting yelled at and then being thanked.
1: Well, I understand that aspect is confusing, but at the same point in time, you understand how you ended up in this situation.
2: Yeah, I do. It's partially my fault.
1: Partially?
2: Yeah.
1: How partially?
2: Well, I'm trying to...
1: Who's the other part?
2: It's my fault.
1: Yeah.
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7: The trade war enters uncharted territory. This is Anne-Marie Medawake. Tonight on CTV National News, the business is bracing for impact as the U.S. bans some Canadian products. 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
0: Windsor's Alternative.

0: Nirvana on 89X. It's Hannah and Johnny. Good morning. Kind of crazy. There's actually some Nirvana news coming out right now.
1: Yeah, just yesterday they announced Nirvana is going to receive the Video Vanguard Award at the MTV VMAs this year. So, they performed at the VMAs 34 years ago. Their first VMA appearance was singing that song, Lithium, at the ceremony.
0: Yeah, it's kind of nuts that it's been around for that long, the VMAs.
1: The VMAs have been cooking for so long.
0: But it does, I guess it kind of makes sense. It's weird to do it so long after the fact, but, you know, a lot of MTV and music video, like, Nirvana had a huge impact.
1: For sure.
0: On that whole thing.
1: For sure.
0: So.
1: Like, MTV back in the day, they really were kind of, like, on the front lines.
0: Yeah.
1: I think it kind of fell off a little bit, in our time.
0: Oh,
1: but,
0: for sure.
1: They don't know who's gonna come from Nirvana. On it to the ceremony, like the surviving members.
0: So help me if there's a Kurt Cobain hologram. Cobain AI hologram that shows up.
1: No.
0: Better not be.
1: He would hate that. But then in addition to that, other random music news, Pivot. Spice Girls are teasing an announcement at 9 a.m. today. So the Spice Girls have got something going on.
0: Is that why you asked me when you came in? You were like, is the UK ahead in time or behind us? And you were doing some math over there.
1: That's exactly why. That's exactly why. I don't know what's going on with that.
0: Okay.
1: But I'll keep an ear to the ground
0: right,
1: on Nirvana and the Spice Girls.
0: You might as
1: Girls.
0: Well. It's the two. I'd say that's kind of like the combination of our personalities in a nutshell, honestly. The Glorious Sons, SOS on the Morning Eggs.

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0: Summer. 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

0: 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Cage
1: the Elephant on 89X. It's Hannah and Johnny, and once again, it's time to prod into CTV Mel's love life. I have a new theme song for you. It's Toto, Melanie. Yes, a lovely song.
2: Poor Mel. Every time she comes in, she has another weird theme song.
3: It's her name. Cute. No, I do like that part.
2: I know. We're going to have to pick one, though.
1: Yeah, yeah, all right. Well, this is the thing is, you know, often Mel has these red flag, green flag questions for you. Maybe you can give her a little advice about her love life. Mm-hmm. 889 on the text here. Are we talking age gaps this time?
3: Yeah.
2: Yeah, I think we should one. Because you did bring somebody to the 89X birthday bash on Friday.
3: I did.
2: Yes. Mm-hmm. And you had an age gap.
3: Yeah. However, I will say that when this guy first messaged me, I said, you're too young for me and we're going to be friends because of the age gap.
2: Yep.
3: But he has similar interests in me. He likes running and likes music. And so I'm like, okay, well, you know, we can go running, but we're going to be friends and not date. I said that like within my first message.
1: Yeah.
2: And Mel texted me before we left that night and she said, I'm bringing someone as a friend.
1: As a friend. Let's all pass. Okay. Yeah. What's the age gap? What are we talking about?
3: 13 years.
1: 13 years?
3: See, I have a 10-year rule, like up or down. Whether it's younger or older, the 10-year rule, age gap rule. To me, like, it has to be within those confines.
2: Well, yeah.
1: Maybe he could surprise you, you know?
2: That's fair.
1: Explore that 13-year age gap and see.
2: So let's ask, text us, 888-89, what do you think is the maximum age gap that you would go? Mm. And a lot of people, we were saying, it might be different for men and women because for women, if the woman is older, you know, women mature faster than men.
1: That's
2: so if you're dating 20 years younger than you, like a guy, sometimes you're not really in the same like mental stage of life.
1: Yeah, but in that case, who cares about the mental state? They're in it for a young piece of man meat.
2: Yeah,
1: obviously.
2: Which, like no judgment at all.
1: Yeah, if you're going 20, what's the age difference for Cher and her dude? It's like something crazy.
3: Oh my gosh, that's like 35. Yeah. Same with Madonna. Loves.
1: Yeah,
2: it's true.
1: They know what they're doing. They're not in it for love. They're trying to have a good time. I think so.
2: Yeah.
1: I don't know. Your parents have a pretty drastic age gap, eh?
2: My parents. My dad's like second wife. So my parents were high school sweethearts.
1: Oh, yeah.
2: But then they split up my last year of high school, and my dad's remarried. She's 20 years younger than him.
1: Yeah.
3: See, so that's bigger than the 10-year rule.
2: It is. And we love her. We all get along really well, and she's like totally part of our family. Do I call her stepmom? No.
1: No.
2: Because she's 8 years older than me.
1: Oh, yeah. I get that.
2: So she's actually closer to my age than to my dad.
1: That's pretty wild.
3: Sometimes that happens.
2: Yeah, 100%.
1: And they are great, though. But it's funny when you mention the high school sweetheart thing, because that's our deal with Sammy. But I get some looks sometimes with they're like, oh, like, when did you guys start dating? I was like, well, she was 15. And they're like, okay, finish that sentence more quickly, please. And I was like, I was 17. Yeah. I was still.
2: See?
1: That felt like an age gap at the time. But
2: that is a big age gap, though,
3: when you're
2: now
3: in high school.
2: Nothing.
1: Yeah,
2: 100%.
1: So that's it. But now it's like, you know, we've been together longer than she was alive when I met her, which is kind of crazy.
2: Yeah, that is so
1: about.
2: Crazy. Yeah. I just about called my husband my current husband. How could you better than that be? So my husband is 5 months younger than I am.
1: Oh my God, you cradle
3: robber.
1: Yeah,
3: see, that doesn't qualify.
2: No, we were born in the same year, but he is younger than me.
1: Cougar over here.
2: I know.
1: She's on the prowl.
2: Look out.
1: Kevin never stood a chance.
2: Well, me and Cher, baby.
1: Yeah,
2: me and Cher.
1: You can let us know. Text 888-89. What do you think is like the hard limit as far as age gaps go in a relationship? Appreciate you, Mel. We'll let you know what the feedback is here. Have a great day. We'll talk to you next week. See Offspring on the Morning X.

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Heads up, if you travel the border for work in the morning tomorrow, plan to leave earlier or arrive later because all the crossings between Windsor and Detroit, and actually all the crossings across Ontario connecting to Michigan, closing down tomorrow. They are clearing them out by 8:46 a.m. Why? Because that is the time the first World Trade Center tower got struck. Tomorrow, 25th anniversary of 9/11. So at that point, there will be a ceremonial observance, you know, the playing of taps, flags are going to be raised, moment of silence, and then things are going to get going again. But all in all, about 30 minutes, the border crossings will be shut down, which that's a long time during the morning commute. So if you're on Church, Wyandotte, maybe even EC Row, probably going to be messy tomorrow.

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Amen, Ed. 6 a.m. That's your catch of the day right there. That's Fontaine's DC. Big fan of this one, too. The song is called Mary Ann from their forthcoming record, Dopamine Chamber. And that's happening. That show is going to be, that

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5: 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That's the biggest gift I got, which is from being a prisoner to being a loving father, which is what I always wanted.
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89X, it's Dan, 4:59 on the dot. 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

0: 89X, it's Dan, 3 days grace, don't want to go home tonight, 5:30. Okay, so I went on this back in May when they had it, and it was completely ridiculous, so I'm obviously going to go again. It is the Golden Girls Pub Crawl. It's back this Saturday at Windsor Eats. It sounds like the dumbest thing ever, and it is in the best possible way. It starts at 2 o'clock. Last time, like 250 people showed up, dressed as the Golden Girls, like Dorothy, Blanche, Rose, Sophia. There were a couple stands in there too, or they just went as like 1980s Miami retiree. So they're doing it again. Windsor Eats has apparently decided not enough. Join me. This is going to be fun. It starts at Windsor Eats Food Hall, and then you're crawling to three other spots. There's themed cocktails. There's like, you know, a Blanche pickup line contest, and eventually a DJ playing 80s bangers. It's going to be fun. They're also unofficially attempting a world record for the most people dressed as the Golden Girls in one place. Will anyone actually verify the record? Probably not. Do I care? Absolutely not. But I went in May. It was hilarious. The cops stopped us on the street and were like, not in a bad way, just like, what's going on here? Why is everyone dressed like senior citizens? We're like, Golden Girls pub crawl, man. It was awesome. So, you know, find three friends, go by yourself, bring one person, whatever. I will see you at 2 at Windsor Eats. You know, thank you for being a friend.
1: 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Windsor's alternative.
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99.9X, it's Dan. It's Aries with the Boys of Summer. It's 5:38. How's everyone doing this afternoon? Lots more music. Oh, I got a text here. Dan was totally on the Windsor Eats Golden Girls pub crawl back in May. I didn't see them. Okay, there were two different groups. I was in one and Adriana Chudley was the other one. But I was there. Maybe I'll see you this Saturday at 2 at Windsor Eats. Here's Sam Roberts.

0: 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Windsor's Alternative.
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